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2: Rain spreads southeast overnight, turning heavy in northern and western areas with strong winds. Scotland and Northern Ireland will see fresher conditions with showers following, lows of 10 degrees.
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1: Israel says that Iran has launched missiles at it. It's the first such bombardment since a fragile ceasefire took effect in early April. Tehran had warned of retaliation after Israel on Sunday struck Beirut's southern suburbs without warning. A rare Roman brooch discovered by a metal detectorist in Midlothian is going on show for the first time in a major new exhibition. Dr. Fraser Hunter is from the National Museum of Scotland.
2: A critical part of our story is the impact the Roman world has on what is now Scotland. And this brooch shows the coming together of different worlds of Iron Age and Roman traditions, local and Roman traditions, and also speaks about the movement of Roman objects into local hands.
1: A British adventurer has crossed the Atlantic Ocean by hydrogen balloon. Alicia Hempelman-Adams from Bath landed with her teammates in Luxembourg at 6 a.m. on Sunday. And at long last, Alexander Zverev has done it. In five grueling sets, a visibly weary Zverev outlasted Flavio Cabolli to win the French Open. That's the latest from Radio News Hub. I'm Johnny Holmes.
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1: Rain spread southeast overnight, turning heavy in northern and western areas with strong winds. Scotland and Northern Ireland will see fresher conditions with showers following, lows of 10 degrees.
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0: Yes, that guy is just a great showman. Benson Boone, Mystical Magical HGV1 and the Kings of Leon play next.
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1: Volodymyr Zelensky has said Ukraine will not silently die and could maintain its recent surge of attacks deep into Russia if the war continues, as he arrived in London for talks in Downing Street. Keir Starmer has hosted discussions between the Ukrainian president and the leaders of France and Germany. Nationwide Building Society is installing defibrillators and bleed control kits across the country. Located at their branches, it hopes to encourage more people to step up and perform life-saving CPR if they need to. Professor Andrew Hartle is the Chief Medical Officer of St John Ambulance, who are helping with the rollout.
2: You can't make things worse by using these kits, but the real importance is to get on and treat people early, and that delay increases the risks of people suffering real harm or death.
1: And Christian Eriksen is conscious and doing well after the Denmark midfielder appeared to collapse in a friendly with Ukraine. TV images showed Eriksen holding his chest in the 65th minute of the fixture, and the match was quickly halted. From Radio News Hub, I'm Johnny Holmes.
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1: Rain spreads southeast overnight, turning heavy in northern and western areas with strong winds. Scotland and Northern Ireland will see fresher conditions with showers following, lows of 10 degrees.
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1: Israel says that Iran has launched missiles at it. It's the first such bombardment since a fragile ceasefire took effect in early April. Tehran had warned of retaliation after Israel on Sunday struck Beirut's southern suburbs without warning. A rare Roman brooch discovered by a metal detectorist in Midlothian is going on show for the first time in a major new exhibition. Dr. Fraser Hunter is from the National Museum of Scotland.
2: A critical part of our story is the impact the Roman world has on what is now Scotland. And this brooch shows the coming together of different worlds of Iron Age and Roman traditions, local and Roman traditions, and also speaks about the movement of Roman objects into local hands.
1: A British adventurer has crossed the Atlantic Ocean by hydrogen balloon. Alicia Hempelman-Adams from Bath landed with her teammates in Luxembourg at 6 a.m. on Sunday. And at long last, Alexander Zverev has done it. In five grueling sets, a visibly weary Zverev outlasted Flavio Cabolli to win the French Open. That's the latest from Radio News Hub. I'm Johnny Holmes.
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1: Rain spread southeast overnight, turning heavy in northern and western areas with strong winds. Scotland and Northern Ireland will see fresher conditions with showers following, lows of 10 degrees.
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morning you got, Craig. If you missed it, by the way, over the weekend, it was National Fish and Chip Day. I like fish and chips. Oh, with curry sauce as well. The best place to have fish and chips is by the sea, being bombarded by seagulls. I think that just makes it, doesn't it? This is Queen.

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1: Volodymyr Zelensky has said Ukraine will not silently die and could maintain its recent surge of attacks deep into Russia if the war continues, as he arrived in London for talks in Downing Street. Sir Starmer has hosted discussions between the Ukrainian president and the leaders of France and Germany. Nationwide building societies installing defibrillators and bleed control kits across the country. Located at their branches, it hopes to encourage more people to step up and perform life-saving CPR if they need to. Professor Andrew Hartle is the chief medical officer of St John Ambulance, who are helping with the rollout.
2: You can't make things worse by using these kits, but the real importance is to get on and treat people early, and that delay increases the risks of people suffering real harm or death.
1: And Christian Eriksen is conscious and doing well after the Denmark midfielder appeared to collapse in a friendly with Ukraine. TV images showed Eriksen holding his chest in the 65th minute of the fixture, and the match was quickly halted. From Radio News Hub, I'm Johnny Holmes.
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1: Rain spread southeast overnight, turning heavy in northern and western areas with strong winds. Scotland and Northern Ireland will see fresher conditions with showers following, lows of 10 degrees.
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1: Israel have launched retaliatory strikes into Iran despite calls for restraint from the UK and the US. It's the first time the two sides have launched attacks since a fragile ceasefire came into effect. The Prime Minister is reportedly set to announce a ban on social media for under-16s in the next 10 days. It's after calls from MPs and other senior Labour figures, with ministers considering evidence from Australia's ban and a consultation with parents and young people. A woman whose husband died on a smart motorway says she'd never thought she'd still be campaigning 7 years on. Claire Mercer runs Smart Motorways Kill. She's now opened her own office in Rotherham.
2: Between me and my dog that everyone loves and wants to speak to and the campaign, I get stopped all the time, especially from people in Rotherham and, you know, wanting to ask me about the campaign, wanting to give good wishes, and I get keep fighting laughs every other day.
1: National Highways say smart motorways remain our safest roads. And Citizens Advice say more than 4 million people had a problem with a package holiday in the past year. 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
1: A wet day for many of us, with a band of heavy rain across England and Wales moving south-eastwards. Getting drier and brighter as the day goes on, though, with a high of 18 degrees Celsius.
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1: Iran has launched a barrage of missiles into Iran after Tehran attacked them over the weekend. Ben Monsey has more.
2: The attacks are the first since the ceasefire came into effect in April, with Israel hitting what they call military targets belonging to the Iranian terror regime. It's after Tehran's strikes in Israel over the weekend, which they said were in retaliation for attacks on Lebanon, though President Donald Trump is understood to have told Benjamin Netanyahu to show restraint.
1: A ban on social media for under-16s is reportedly set to be announced by the Prime Minister in the next 10 days. MPs have been considering evidence from a consultation with young people and parents. Alleged survivors of sexual abuse at the hands of late Harrods owner Mohammed Al-Fayed are calling for a full trafficking investigation. More than 400 allegations have been made against him dating back to 1977. And in tennis, Alexander Zverev has won the French Open. It's his first Grand Slam title after losing his previous three finals. He says he's finally got his happy end. From Radio News Hub, I'm Frankie Hersine.
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1: A wet day for many of us, with a band of heavy rain across England and Wales moving southeastwards, getting drier and brighter as the day goes on, though, with a high of 18 degrees Celsius.
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Really wanna make you mine. 4, 5, 6, come on and get your kicks. Now you don't.

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Come on and get your kicks. Now you don't need a

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1: Christian Eriksen is said to be doing well after collapsing in Denmark's friendly with Ukraine yesterday. The match was quickly halted whilst he received treatment and was later abandoned. Eriksen collapsed at a Euro 2020 match against Finland. It later emerged he suffered a cardiac arrest. Alexander Zverev has finally done it. In five grueling sets, he outlasted Flavio Cavoli to win the French Open. It's his first Grand Slam title after losing his previous three finals. Serena Williams has said she does not need to win or prove anything ahead of her comeback at the Championships at Queen's Club in London.
2: Yeah, you know, this whole journey is like I'm putting no pressure on myself. I've had enough pressure. And for me right now, it's really just about my kids getting to see me play. I mean, Olympia's a little bit older. Adira's very young.
1: It's her first time playing professionally in 4 years. And George Russell insists he's 100% in the world championship fight despite dropping more points to title rival Kimi Antonelli at the Monaco Grand Prix. He said his car suffered a software glitch, causing him to speed in the pit lane.
0: Mornings on HGV One with freightlink.co.uk, your one-stop ferry and tunnel booking service.

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1: With the latest from the My Travel Newsroom, I'm Luca Marshall. Starting on the A282 northbound at the junction with the A206, where congestion is causing a problem this morning in Dartford. Meanwhile, on the A14 westbound between junctions 50 and 49, an accident near Stone Market is causing some disruption this morning. A45 eastbound at the junction with the M1, congestion causing a problem here in Northampton. Over on the M66 southbound, the exit for the M60, we've got a lane closed near Bury. Whilst on the M60 clockwise, junction 24, congestion is causing a problem at Ashton under Lyne. In Scotland, congestion is starting to build on the M8. That's in both directions around the roadworks in junction 16 and 18. If you do spot any other problems this morning, let us know. The WhatsApp travel line is always 0330 001 1007.
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1: There's concern for drivers that parcel delivery firm Yodel after its owner announced plans to cut HGV driver jobs. The move comes as the company looks to restructure operations, and it's another sign of the pressures facing parts of the logistics sector, despite improving freight volumes elsewhere. Meanwhile, East Anglia could soon see its first public bio-LNG refuelling station. The project, backed by Gasrec and Freshlink, would give operators in the region greater access to low-carbon fuel options, helping support fleets looking to reduce emissions without switching to electric vehicles. And Scania is investing €70 million to build electric trucks in France. The investment is part of the manufacturer's wider push towards electrification as truck makers continue preparing for low emissions future across the UK. That's the latest HGV One, the Haulage News.
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1: Israel have launched retaliatory strikes into Iran despite calls for restraint from the UK and the US. Ben Monse has more.
2: The Israeli Defense Forces say they struck military targets overnight, with Iranian state TV saying explosions could be heard across western and central areas. It's after Tehran attacked Israel, but President Donald Trump is said to have told his Israeli counterpart not to carry out any immediate response. Foreign Secretary Yvette Cooper said the conflict is in no one's interest, urging them to de-escalate immediately.
1: 9 people have been injured in a shooting near to England's World Cup base in Kansas. The team were not at the hotel near to where it happened as they were preparing for their friendly game against New Zealand. And the Prime Minister is reportedly set to announce a ban on social media for under-16s in the next 10 days. It's after calls from MPs and other senior Labour figures, with ministers considering evidence from Australia's ban and a consultation with parents and young people. Meanwhile, Children's Commissioner Dame Rachel D'Souza has also called for any ban to be extended to 16 and 17-year-olds. From Radio News Hub, I'm Frankie Hess.
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1: A wet day for many of us, with a band of heavy rain across England and Wales moving southeastwards, getting drier and brighter as the day goes on, though, with a high of 18 degrees Celsius.
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5: With latest from the Money Travel Newsroom, I'm Luca Marshall. Starting this morning on the M6 southbound between junctions 10A and 10, where congestion is causing a problem near Willen Hall. Meanwhile, on the M25 anti-clockwise in junctions 6 and 5, a broken down vehicle is blocking a lane at Biggin Hill. A23 northbound between the B211O and the M23 junction, delays of 10 to 15 minutes in Crawley. Whilst back to the M25 anti-clockwise in 21 and 20, we have a broken down vehicle that's blocking a lane near Watford. Staying with the M25 anti-clockwise in 27 and 26 is near Thade and Boy, a broken down vehicle here as well. One lane closed there. Whilst on the M6 southbound in 34 and 33, a lane's been closed near Heysham. M56 eastbound between junctions 9 and 7, an accident has closed a lane at Altrincham. Minimal delays though, around 5 minutes or so. Over on the A19 northbound, the access from the A1086, a broken down vehicle is blocking lane in Durham. Whilst on the M6 northbound between 19 and 20, an accident has closed a lane at Northwich. M60 anti-clockwise between junctions 2 and 1, an accident here as well. One lane currently closed near Cheadle. Delays minimal though, of around 5 minutes or so. In Scotland, the A720 eastbound between Lothian, Burnt and Stratton, an accident here as well, partially blocking the outside lane there. M73 northbound, a broken down vehicle is also blocking a lane between junctions 1 and 2. If you do spot any other issues this morning, let us know. The WhatsApp travel line 0330 001 1007.
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4: With latest from the My Travel Newsroom, I'm Luca Marshall. Starting this morning on the M6 southbound between junctions 10A and 10, where congestion is causing a problem near Willen Hall. Meanwhile, on the M25 anti-clockwise in junctions 6 and 5, a broken down vehicle is blocking a lane at Biggin Hill. A23 northbound between the B211O and the M23 junction, delays of 10 to 15 minutes in Crawley. Whilst back to the M25 anti-clockwise in 21 and 20, we have a broken down vehicle that's blocking a lane near Watford. Staying with the M25 anti-clockwise in 27 and 26, near Thaden Boy, a broken down vehicle here as well, one lane closed there. Whilst on the M6 southbound between 34 and 33, a lane's been closed near Heysham. M56 eastbound between junctions 9 and 7, an accident has closed a lane at Altrincham. Minimal delays though, around 5 minutes or so. Over on the A19 northbound, the access from the A1086, a broken down vehicle is blocking a lane in Durham. Whilst on the M6 northbound between 19 and 20, an accident has closed a lane at Northwich. M60 anti-clockwise between junctions 2 and 1, an accident here as well. One lane currently closed near Cheadle. Delays minimal though, of around 5 minutes or so. In Scotland, the A720 eastbound between Lothian, Burn and Stratton, an accident here as well, partially blocking the outside lane there. M73 northbound, a broken down vehicle is also blocking a lane between junctions 1 and 2. If you do spot any other issues this morning, let us know. The WhatsApp travel line 0330 001 1007.
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1: Christian Eriksen is said to be doing well after collapsing in Denmark's friendly with Ukraine yesterday. The match was quickly halted whilst he received treatment and was later abandoned. Eriksen collapsed at a Euro 2020 match against Finland. It later emerged he suffered a cardiac arrest. Alexander Zverev has finally done it. In five grueling sets, he outlasted Flavio Cavoli to win the French Open. It's his first Grand Slam title after losing his previous three finals. Serena Williams has said she does not need to win or prove anything ahead of her comeback at the Championships at Queen's Club in London.
2: Yeah, you know, this whole journey is like I'm putting no pressure on myself. I've had enough pressure. And for me right now, it's really just about my kids getting to see me play. I mean, Olympia's a little bit older. Adira's very young.
1: It's her first time playing professionally in 4 years. And George Russell insists he's 100% in the World Championship fight despite dropping more points to title rival Kimi Antonelli at the Monaco Grand Prix. He said his car suffered a software glitch, causing him to speed in the pit lane.
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1: With the latest from the My Travel Newsroom, I'm Luca Marshall. Starting this morning on the M6 southbound between junctions 10A and 10, where congestion is causing a problem near Willen Hall. Meanwhile, on the M25 anti-clockwise in junctions 6 and 5, a broken down vehicle is blocking a lane at Biggin Hill. A23 northbound between the B2110 and the M23 junction, delays of 10 to 15 minutes in Crawley. Whilst back to the M25 anti-clockwise in 21 and 20, we have a broken down vehicle that's blocking a lane near Watford. Staying with the M25 anti-clockwise in 27 and 26 is near Thaden Boy, a broken down vehicle here as well. One lane closed there. Whilst on the M6 southbound between 34 and 33, a lane's been closed near Heysham. M56 eastbound between junctions 9 and 7, an accident has closed a lane at Altrincham. Minimal delays though, of around 5 minutes or so. Over on the A19 northbound, the access from the A1086, a broken down vehicle is blocking a lane in Durham. Whilst on the M6 northbound between 19 and 20, an accident has closed a lane at Northwich. M60 anti-clockwise between junctions 2 and 1, an accident here as well. One lane currently closed near Cheadle. Delays minimal though, of around 5 minutes or so. In Scotland, the A720 eastbound between Lothian, Burnt and Stratton, an accident here as well, partially blocking the outside lane there. M73 northbound, a broken down vehicle is also blocking a lane between junctions 1 and 2. If you do spot any other issues this morning, let us know. The WhatsApp travel line 0330 001 1007.
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2: There's concern for drivers at parcel delivery firm Yodel after its owner announced plans to cut HGV driver jobs. The move comes as the company looks to restructure operations, and it's another sign of the pressures facing parts of the logistics sector, despite improving freight volumes elsewhere. Meanwhile, East Anglia could soon see its first public bio-LNG refuelling station. The project backed by Gasrec and Freshlink would give operators in the region greater access to lower carbon fuel options, helping support fleets looking to reduce emissions without switching to electric vehicles. And Scania is investing €70 million to build electric trucks in France. The investment is part of the manufacturer's wider push towards electrification as truck makers continue preparing for low emissions future across the UK. That's the latest HGV One, the Haulage News.
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1: Israel has launched a barrage of missiles into Iran after Tehran attacked them over the weekend. Ben Monte has the details.
2: The attacks are the first since the ceasefire came into effect in April, with Israel hitting what they call military targets belonging to the Iranian terror regime. It's after Tehran's strikes in Israel over the weekend, which they said were in retaliation for attacks on Lebanon, though President Donald Trump is understood to have told Benjamin Netanyahu to show restraint.
1: A ban on social media for under-16s is reportedly set to be announced by the Prime Minister in the next 10 days. MPs have been considering evidence from a consultation with young people and parents. At least 12 people have been killed after a 7.8 magnitude earthquake hit just off the coast of the Philippines. Around 200 others were injured. And Danish footballer Christian Eriksen is said to be doing well after collapsing during a match against Ukraine yesterday. He'd previously suffered a cardiac arrest on the pitch at Euro 2020, and it's renewed calls for wider cardiac screening amongst young people and athletes. From Radio News Hub, I'm Frankie Hersine.
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1: A wet day for many of us, with a band of heavy rain across England and Wales moving southeastwards. Getting drier and brighter as the day goes on, though, with a high of 18 degrees Celsius.
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Steady Swims and Lose Control. It is HGV One, the station for truckers. Hello, morning. I'm Mikey. Welcome to Monday morning. My thanks to Tony Dibbin for the last couple of hours, by the way. He's back with you tomorrow morning, bright and early from 6. Got everything but the girl on the way. We'll do something from Kygo real soon. Here comes the Bangles and Manic Monday. Let's get Monday going then on HGV One, the station for truckers.

0: Gavaza and Hold On Me on HGV1, the station for truckers. Here we are, Monday morning then. It's going to be a busy week this week as we get ourselves a little bit closer to Truckfest South. It's happening this coming weekend at the Newbury Showground in Newbury on Saturday the 13th and Sunday the 14th of June. Hundreds of trucks on display. Monster Truck Action from Swamp Thing. 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Monster Truck Rides as well. 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Plus, the BBC Gladiators, Athena on Saturday, and Apollo is going to be joining us on Sunday. If you want to book your truck in, you need to do that right now just by going to truckfest.co.uk. And if you are just coming along for the weekend, maybe just for the day, you can get discount tickets right now too just by going to truckfest.co.uk. Public gates open Saturday and Sunday morning from 9. If you are taking your truck, you can get that on site Friday from midday. I've got Plan B on the way, and Rod Stewart is playing next on HGV1.
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Akon and Drunk Right Now on HGV1. Hi to Grant on the A1. Northbound just passing Newark this morning. Hello to you. Hi to Kaylee just leaving the yard on the M62. And a big hello to Shane on the M6 northbound somewhere around Junction 15 in a minute. We'll get this on for you. It's your birthday after all. This is Arctic Monkeys. And I bet you look good on the dance floor. It's HGV1.

0: and Gossett and Cole on HGV One, the station for truckers. Don't know if you've seen this news, but Yodel are cutting around 60 HGV driver roles. The sites in Hatfield and Wensbury are saying this. The company was bought by InPost last year, and they're shifting towards a locker-based delivery model. TMB Union are calling it cruel and short-sighted, pointing out that the agency usage is high at Yodel, while permanent staff are facing redundancy. Thoughts are with the drivers obviously affected by this morning. You can find out a little bit more over at motortransport.co.uk. Full stories on there. Amy Winehouse soon, and I'll play you Wax next on HGV One.
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Will Smith and Stay on HGV One. Hi to Aaron. He's going to be joining us in Newbury at Truckfest at the weekend. Looking forward to that. It's going to be great. Are we going to be broadcasting live from Newbury? The answer is not at Newbury, but we will be bringing the full studio down to the West Midlands show at Malvern. That is going to be great. Simon Williams is going to be broadcasting live from on his show. Tony Dibbins going to be joining us. Nick Stepani will be there as well, all on air live from Malvern in just a couple of weeks. Details on that at truckfest.co.uk. Myself and Simon Williams going to be hosting the main arena, though, at Newbury this coming weekend. Looking forward to that. Right, top 10 at 10 then. 1997 today. Going to roll out the top 10 from this day, 8th of June. We'll do it after our news at 10. It's George Ezra. Miles

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1: Israel have launched retaliatory strikes into Iran despite calls for restraint from the UK and the US. Ben Monte has more.
2: The Israeli Defense Forces say they struck military targets overnight, with Iranian state TV saying explosions could be heard across western and central areas. It's after Tehran attacked Israel, but President Donald Trump is said to have told his Israeli counterpart not to carry out any immediate response. Foreign Secretary Yvette Cooper said the conflict is in no one's interest, urging them to de-escalate immediately.
1: A Sikh lobby group calling for a public inquiry into the death of 18-year-old Henry Novak. He was falsely arrested over allegations of racism as he lay dying. The Sikh Federation have written to the government saying serious questions remain about whether his death was preventable. And more than 4 million people had problems with a package holiday in the past year, with Citizens Advice reporting 14 complaints about them each day. Their new survey finds the most common problem was the holiday falling short of expectations, like hotels being worse than advertised and even bad food. From Radio News Hub, I'm Frankie Hess.
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1: Getting drier and brighter throughout the day with some spots of heavy rain, sunshine and showers across Scotland and Northern Ireland too. A cool and windy day for many of us with a high of 17 degrees Celsius.
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4: Here it comes then, today's top 10 at 10. We're going to roll out the top 10 from this day, the 8th of June, 1997. It's going to be a good one today. Some really, really big songs on our top 10 at 10 today, which I can't wait to play for you right now. Let's start here at song number 10. Do you remember Damage? This is their version of Eric Clapton's Wonderful Tonight. Comes in at number 10 on our top 10 at 10.

Eight, Quicksilver and Bellissima on our top 10 at 10. From this day, the 8th of June 1997, we're on our top 10 at 10 right now. The year that Tony Blair won a landslide in the May of this year, 18 years of Tory government ended overnight. And of course, things can only get better as played on the radio. Did it happen? I'm not sure. Princess Diana passed away in this year, August the 31st, 1997. It was a tunnel crash and the whole country stopped. Every transport cab, every radio, every TV was talking about it. It's also the year that Hong Kong handed back to China in 97. Watched live around the world. And it was also the year that Eddie Stobart was at absolute peak fame. Named trucks everywhere. Fan club was massive. Kids waving from motorway bridges. There was nothing like it before and nothing really like it since Haulage at all. We're back onto our top 10 of 10. And this was at number 8 from Shola Armour on our top 10 of 10 on HGV1.

0: and T and Mole, which means I love you. There you go. A bit of a language lesson for you on a Monday morning. Well, our top 10 at 10 right now, playing out the top 10 songs from the 8th of June 1997. And Gina G was sat at number 7. The year that lorry weights increased to 44 tonnes in the mid-90s. Operators still getting used to the extra payload. Bridges and roads were taking the strain a little bit. M60 Orbital around Manchester, that was still being planned. Northern runs meant knowing every rat run around the city. And driver shortages already were being flagged by the industry bodies in 97. Seems to be the same conversation 29 years later, though, doesn't it? We're on our top 10 at 10. I'm going to play you song number 6 from 1997 next.
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1: 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Number 6.

and I'll Be There For You, 1997. We're rolling up the top 10 from the 8th of June. Of course, the year of Friends being on the TV. That was a great TV show, wasn't it? The Freight Transport Association were lobbying hard on fuel costs in 1997. Operators were already talking about surcharges. Does sound familiar. Most trucks still on analog everything. No telematics, no real-time tracking. If a driver went quiet, you just rang the depot and hoped for the best. Night trunking was massive in 97 as well. Supermarket supply chains were expanding fast. Tesco's, Asda, Sainsbury's, all growing, all needing more trucks overnight. And the A14 between Huntingdon and Cambridge, already one of the most complained about roads in the country, they were thinking about kind of doing stuff to it. Of course, they did eventually do stuff to it, but it is the same conversation now, isn't it? And motorway service stations were changing. Moto and Welcome Break were expanding. The old transport cast started to feel the pressure, didn't they? We lost Little Chef a little bit along the way as well, didn't we? I miss those Little Chefs, you know? Right, top 10 at 10, we continue. Song number 4 from the 8th of June. It's Olive, You're Not Alone, HGV1.

0: getting closer and closer on HGV1. 1997, the year that the TV would change forever because it was the first series of Teletubbies being aired in 1997. If you had small kids, you couldn't escape it. Tinky Winky, Dipsy, La La and Poe. Wow. Roald Dahl books were everywhere in 97. James and the Giant Peach film came out. Every school in the country were reading his books. And Notorious B.I.G. Was shot dead in the March of 97. Tupac had gone 6 months before. Hip-hop lost two giants less than a year. We're back onto our top 10 at 10 with two more songs to play after a check on the roads with Luca.
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2: The latest from the My Travel newsroom, I'm Luca Marshall. Stopping on the A2 westbound at the junction with the A2260, where we've got heavy congestion this morning near Gravesend. We are seeing delays in excess of 30 minutes. A43 northbound between the A422 and the B4525. An accident here involving an overturned vehicle. It's currently blocking a lane still at Farthingcoe. Plus on the A14 eastbound between junctions 42 and 43, a broken down vehicle is blocking a lane at Bury St Edmunds. M25 clockwise in 29 and 30, a broken down vehicle here as well. On lane closed currently near Belhus. Also on the M25 anti-clockwise in 22 and 21A at St Albans, a broken down vehicle is also partially blocking a lane. M5 southbound junction 18, an accident here, at least one lane closed, possibly two near Avonmouth. Delays in excess of 15 to 20 minutes. M49 southbound, it's around the Avonmouth junction. There's been an accident here as well. Whether it's the same accident, it's just showing twice on report, that is possible. Delays around 10 to 15 minutes with multiple lane closures. M6 southbound between junctions 19 and 18, a broken down vehicle is blocking lane at Sandbach. Whilst on the M62 eastbound, junction 24, seeing delays of 10 to 15 minutes in Huddersfield. In Scotland, the A720 eastbound, busy as usual between the A702 and the A701, whilst the M74 is also busy on the northbound carriageway between 3A and 4. If you do spot any other problems this morning, let us know. The WhatsApp travel line is always 0330 001 1007.
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Friends, and I Want to Be the Only One is HGV One. We're on our top 10 at 10 then. From Monday the 8th of June 1997, I've got one more song to play, and we'll find out what that is in just a moment. Let's count down what we heard though. So at 10, Damage and The Wonderful Tonight. At 9, DJ Quicksilver and Bellissima. At 8, Shalorama, You Might Need Somebody. At 7, Gina G and T Amor. At number 6, The Cardigans and Loveful. At 5, The Rembrandts and I'll Be There For You. At 4, Olive, You're Not Alone. At 3, Rosie Gaines and Closer Than Close. And at 2, just heard it, Eternal, I Want to Be the Only One. So who was the number one on this day, the 8th of June 1997? Do you remember these? Hanson, this is Oombop on HGV One's Top 10 at 10. It's number one.

0: And Umbop on HTV One's Top 10 at 10 from the 8th of June 1997. Tomorrow, we roll out the Top 10 from the 9th of June 1981. So we are going a little bit further back tomorrow. Looking forward to that. Right, we're getting on a massive sing-along in the cab at the moment. I'll also do something from Somba next on HTV One.
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and Homewrecker on HGV One, the station for truckers. You want to get a mention on today? It's really simple to do. You can WhatsApp me. It's 07785 104 224. But you don't need to remember the number. You can just press the button inside the HGV One app. The button that says WhatsApp. It'll take you straight through. Leave a voice note if you want to as well. Say quick hello to Monty on the A38 northbound heading towards Derby right now. It's got a massive load on. Hopefully getting there soon. And also a big shout out to Billy, the fleet coordinator in Hull. Says Monday's already gone sideways a little bit. Just deep breaths and just relax a little bit. We'll help you through it with Luke Combs. This is Rethink Some Things, which might actually help a little bit. This is HGV One, the station for truckers.

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1: The Prime Minister has told big tech companies they need to find a way to stop children sending or receiving explicit images online.
2: This is not an impossible challenge. These are some of the most innovative companies in the world, and I believe they can solve it. But if they choose not to, then we will act, and we will change the law.
1: Firms like Apple and Google have 3 months to implement the changes. Apple says it's already taking action with age checks for iPhone users. The Sikh Federation are calling for a public inquiry into the death of Henry Novak, a teenager murdered by a Sikh man in December. They also say misinformation about the murder weapon used has been damaging to the Sikh community. 9 people have been injured in a shooting near to England's World Cup base in Kansas, although the team were not at the hotel near to where it happened. And Danish footballer Christian Eriksen is said to be doing well after collapsing during a match against Ukraine yesterday. It's now renewed calls for wider cardiac screening amongst young people and athletes. From Radio News Hub, I'm Frankie Hersine.
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1: Getting drier and brighter throughout the day with some spots of heavy rain, sunshine and showers across Scotland and Northern Ireland too. A cool and windy day for many of us with a high of 17 degrees Celsius.
0: Now, Mikey Faulkner on HGV One.

HGV One, the station for truckers. Hello, morning. I'm Mikey. Welcome to Monday, start of a brand new week. We're nearly at lunchtime, so today is going pretty quick, which is good. In haulage news today, the Scottish Government has started the process to award the next Northern Isle ferry contract. It's a 10-year deal, and it's worth around £850 million. Connects Orkney and Shetland. Two new freight vessels are coming on the Aberdeen to Kirkwell and Lerwick route by 2029. Current operator Serco Northlink, a new contract starting for them at June 2028. If you're running freights to the island, it's definitely one to keep an eye on to see what happens with it. You can get more details at transportnews.co.uk. Gonna get on the Kaiser Chiefs shortly. Let's continue. We need a bit of air guitar for Monday to wake us up a bit. It's Whitesnake, and Here I Go Again. We're on the road. It's HGV One.

0: to Riot on ACB1, the station for truckers. Always makes me want to shout like Tony does.
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0: Because that's what he does every morning. He's back with you tomorrow from 6 a.m. on ACB1 if you are up and about. We'll check the latest on the roads in around about 20 minutes. We'll see how that journey's going for Monday morning as we get you a little bit closer to lunchtime. Want to get involved? 07785 104 224 is the WhatsApp number. Got Brian Adams on the way and Benson Boone next on ACB1.
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0: Dash Shabuzi and Born to Die. It is HGB One, the station for truckers. Monday morning is an important one if you use the Snake Pass regularly. The A57 is closing on Monday, the 15th of June. That's next Monday. So they can do some landslip work on there. So landslip is affecting the retaining wall near the summit. Now, full closure from Lady Blower Reservoir to the edge of Glossop. That's over 10 miles of it shut. Now, it doesn't reopen until Friday, the 3rd of July. So it's a couple of weeks of work to be done there. It's nearly 3 weeks, in fact. If you're running between Sheffield and Manchester that way, you'll need to plan a reroute from next week, just to let you know. Right, the Zootons on the way. Let's check the latest on the roads with Luca.
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2: With the latest from the My Travel newsroom, I'm Luca Marshall. Stopping at the M27 westbound between junctions 9 and 8, where a broken down vehicle is blocking a lane near West End. Whilst on the A34 northbound between the A4183 and the A423, a broken down vehicle has closed the lane near Oxford. M1 northbound between 21 and 21A at Leicester, an accident here, at least one lane closed, possibly two. Also on the M1 northbound, junction 14, there's been an accident blocking a lane at Milton Keynes. Same with the M1 southbound, junction 11, an accident here also, one lane currently closed at Dunstable. Plus on the A14 westbound, between junctions 54 and 53, an accident has also closed a lane near Ipswich. M6 southbound, junction 25, a vehicle has shed its load near Wigan, it's currently blocking at least one lane. Plus on the A63 eastbound, between the A15 and the A116, an accident has closed the lane at Brough. M62 westbound, junction 29, a broken down vehicle here as well, one lane currently closed near Wakefield. Whilst on the A19 northbound, between the A690 and the A183, a broken down vehicle is blocking a lane near Sunderland. In Scotland, the A92 northbound at the Preston roundabout, we've seen a broken down vehicle here causing some minor delays. Also the A720 eastbound between Calder and Babberton, one lane closed there due to a broken down vehicle. If you do spot any other problems, let us know. The WhatsApp travel line 0330 001 1007.
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0: Stevie Wonder playing for Thomas on the M1 southbound, just passing Junction 21 right now. A big hello as well to Bradley, just left the yard on his third run of the morning, third already, heading west on the M56. Hello to Reese in the Curtain Cider today, just loaded up in Immingham, heading west on the A180. And a big shout to Shane on the M62 westbound, just passing Junction 22. He's just got his tickets for Truckfest at Newbury this coming weekend. Looking forward to that. If you are joining us, by the way, truckfest.co.uk, grab your tickets now. Got Kane Brown on the way, and I'll do something from Dire Straits next on HGV1.
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HGV1, the station for truckers. Now, we are surrounded by AI everywhere. Now, I went through Popeyes, the chicken shop's drive-thru in Northampton on Saturday, and AI took my order. I drove up to the thing, and it's like this AI voice comes over, please let me take your order, or something like that. I can't do an AI impression. Anyway, I panicked so much. I was like, I don't want to get it wrong, because if you say something wrong, you think it's going to take that for that. It's going to take it, and that's it. One answer only. I panicked so much. I just drove to the window. Turns out that McDonald's are going to be starting to do the same thing over in America, trialing an AI system called Archie. It's already processed over 1 million drive-thru orders, 90% completion rate, which means 1 in 10 gets it wrong. They tried it with IBM a couple of years ago. Too many wrong orders, scrapped it. Now they're back at it. It's coming to the UK soon, and I am panicking. I know Popeyes do it, and do you know, I've done it a couple of times through there, and I think I got it right once. And then a couple of other times I say something, I go, actually, no, I don't mean that. It's too late. It's already ordered. So last time I panicked, I was like, no, I'm going straight to the window this time. Just makes sense, doesn't it? Rather speak to a person just to be on the safe side. Make sure they get it right. Don't want to put some rubbish sauce on me chicken or anything. Right, Phil Collins and Something Happened on the Way to Heaven. This is HGV1, the station for truckers.

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1: Prime Minister's given an ultimatum to tech companies, telling them to find a way to stop children sending or receiving explicit pictures on their devices, or they'll face a change in the law. Firms like Apple and Google will have 3 months to come up with a solution. Speaking at London Tech Week, he also says the UK will announce new figures utilising artificial intelligence.
2: AI tutors that we will roll out to the 450,000 children on free school meals to close the attainment gap.
1: Next, the families of those killed in the Nottingham attacks have responded to the conclusion of evidence at the Nottingham inquiry. They're calling for accountability and action after failures were revealed. Fahd Al-Kalakane stabbed to death students Barnaby Weather and Grace O'Malley Kumar, both 19 and 65-year-old school caretaker Ian Coates. Morning rush hour trains in Glasgow have been cancelled due to an ongoing emergency incident. ScotRail says emergency services were dealing with an incident between Springburn and Rob Royston. That's the latest from Radio News Hub. I'm Tanita Sims.
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1: It's getting drier and brighter. Some spots of heavy rain, sunshine and showers across Scotland and Northern Ireland too. Cool and windy day with highs of 17 degrees Celsius.

on HGV One. Well done. You managed to get through Monday morning. We're into lunchtime already. Soon be Monday done and dusted. And that's kind of what we want, don't we? We want to get Monday out of the way because Monday's always a little bit, well, on the rubbish side, really. We'll get you closer to the weekend as well. Another Truck Fest this weekend in Newbury. I'm so excited for that. REM next. This is Shiny Happy People. It's HGV One.

0: Diplo, Adrian Nunes, and Two-Steppin' on HGV One. Some good news coming out of South Yorkshire today. Warrior Link have moved into their new depot on Hellaby Industrial Estate in Rotherham. It's nearly 10,000 square foot, which is massive. It's the biggest site they've ever had as well. 7 new jobs created, been going since 2021, and they are growing fast. And they're a forces-friendly employer. Lots of ex-military drivers on the team as well, which is great to see. You can find out more online just by going to motortransport.co.uk. Tom Walker soon. We'll do something from Micah Mechanics. We'll get those on next on HGV One.
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0: Micah Mechanics and All I Need Is a Miracle on HGV One. Good play for LJ on the M62 westbound, just passing junction 24 right now. Hi to Marco heading towards Doncaster. Billy's listening on the A47 heading into Leicester right now. And also massive hello to Cormac on the A74 southbound heading into Carlisle right now too. Thank you for putting us on. Monday lunchtime, we are online on our socials at HGV Radio. You can get us on WhatsApp 07785 104224 or just press the WhatsApp button inside the HGV One app, obviously when it is safe and legal to do so. Going to go on Alex Warren Jelly Roll soon and Deep Blue Something On after our latest haulage news.
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2: There's concern for drivers at parcel delivery firm Yodel after its owner announced plans to cut HGV driver jobs. The move comes as the company looks to restructure operations, and it's another sign of the pressures facing parts of the logistics sector, despite improving freight volumes elsewhere. Meanwhile, East Anglia could soon see its first public bio-LNG refuelling station. Project backed by Gasrec and Freshlink would give operators in the region greater access to lower carbon fuel options, helping support fleets looking to reduce emissions without switching to electric vehicles. And Scania is investing €70 million to build electric trucks in France. The investment is part of the manufacturer's wider push towards electrification as truck makers continue preparing for low emissions future across the UK. That's the latest HGV One, the haulage news.
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3: With the latest from the My Travel newsroom, I'm Luca Marshall. Starting on the M27 westbound between junctions 9 and 8, where a broken down vehicle is blocking a lane near West End. Whilst on the A34 northbound between the A4183 and the A423, a broken down vehicle has closed a lane near Oxford. M1 northbound between 21 and 21A at Leicester, an accident here, at least one lane closed, possibly two. Also on the M1 northbound, junction 14, there's been an accident blocking a lane at Milton Keynes. Staying with the M1 southbound, junction 11, an accident here also, one lane currently closed at Dunstable. Plus on the A14 westbound between junctions 54 and 53, an accident has also closed the lane near Ipswich. M6 southbound, junction 25, a vehicle has shed its load near Wick and it's currently blocking at least one lane. Plus on the A63 eastbound between the A15 and the A1166, an accident has closed the lane at Brough. M62 westbound, junction 29, a broken down vehicle here as well, one lane currently closed near Wakefield. Plus on the A19 northbound between the A690 and the A183, a broken down vehicle is blocking a lane near Sunderland. In Scotland, the A92 northbound at the Preston roundabout, we've seen a broken down vehicle here causing some minor delays. Also the A720 eastbound between Calder and Babberton, one lane closed there due to a broken down vehicle. If you do spot any other problems, let us know. The WhatsApp travel line 0330 001 1007.
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0: HGV One, the station for truckers. Our trucker takeover is back on Thursday lunchtime at 12. It's a guy called Graham that's going to be doing it this week, which I can't wait for. It's going to be amazing. Of course, if you want to get involved, all you need to do is jump onto our WhatsApp. Let us know you want to do the trucker takeover, and it could be your turn soon. Just drop me a message on our social saying that you want to take part on the trucker takeover, and we will get the details over to you. Massive shout out to Stefan on the M5 northbound, heading just past Junction 9 right now. Hi to Kaylee, just tipped in Leeds, heading back south on the A1. And a massive shout to Bradley. He's on the flatbed today, just loading up in Birmingham, heading northbound on the M6 right now too. Right, Shaboozy and Level 42 are playing next on HGV One.
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and Vanilla Ice on HGV One, the station for truckers. We are powered by Truckfest. Nick Stepani is looking after things for Foremast this week from four on the way home later. Do stay with us because Andy's on after our news at one. He'll continue your mentions, all the latest haulage news and everything to get you through Monday afternoon right here. We've got the soundtrack on HGV One. I'm back with you tomorrow morning from nine. I'll leave you with Robert Palmer. This is Addicted to Love, HGV One.

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1: The families of those killed in the Nottingham attacks have described the pain they've been put through in response to the conclusion of evidence in the Nottingham inquiry. They're calling for accountability and actions after several failures were revealed. Valdo Calicane stabbed to death students Barnaby Webber and Grace O'Malley Kumar, as well as 65-year-old caretaker Ian Coates. James Coates is one of Ian's sons.
2: We believe that the institutions of Nottingham have done everything they could and continue to fight in our corner to uncover the truth and give us the answers we desperately needed. Unfortunately, we were delusional in our ignorance. I wholeheartedly believed justice would be served.
1: Next, a groundbreaking treatment for a type of blood cancer has been approved for use by the NHS in Scotland. Campaigners say it's fantastic news. Advanced myoma affects the blood and bone marrow. And Wizz Air passengers will be able to access high-speed internet from next year. The carrier announced it is installing Elon Musk's Starlink internet system on all its new generation aircraft. That's the latest from Radio News Hub. I'm Tanita.
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1: It's getting drier and brighter. Some spots of heavy rain, sunshine and showers across Scotland and Northern Ireland too. Cool and windy day with highs of 17 degrees Celsius.
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Good afternoon. I'm Andy Henley. This is HGV1 Radio across UK. Thanks to Mikey. He's back again tomorrow morning at 9. Great music this afternoon. Here's Luke Combs.

0: It's all about the music here at HGV1 Radio. As you travel across the UK roads, we'll keep you updated with everything which is happening. Of course, Lucas got an update in the next 10 minutes. 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

0: Massive, Blondie from the 80s, and me sticking with the decade. We've got the Police on the way very soon. Every Breath You Take. Luca's got an update on the roads on this Monday afternoon in the next couple of minutes. But right now at 1:29, let's find out the latest haulage news.
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2: There's concern for drivers at parcel delivery firm Yodel after its owner announced plans to cut HGV driver jobs. The move comes as the company looks to restructure operations, and it's another sign of the pressures facing parts of the logistics sector, despite improving freight volumes elsewhere. Meanwhile, East Anglia could soon see its first public bio-LNG refuelling station. Project backed by Gasrec and Freshlink would give operators in the region greater access to lower carbon fuel options, helping support fleets looking to reduce emissions without switching to electric vehicles. And Scania is investing €70 million to build electric trucks in France. The investment is part of the manufacturer's wider push towards electrification as truck makers continue preparing for low emission future across the UK. That's the latest HGV One, the haulage news.
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3: For the latest from the My Travel newsroom, I'm Luca Marshall. Starting on the A31 westbound between the A272 and the M3 junction 10, where an accident has closed at least one lane, possibly two near Winchester, seeing delays here of around 20-plus minutes. M3 eastbound between junctions 3 and 2. Broken down vehicle is partially blocking lane at Bagshot. Over on the A34 southbound between the A4185 and the M4, there's been an accident. One lane currently closed at Cheveley, delays of 15 to 20 minutes. A38 westbound, the access at a minor junction between the A379 and the A380. A broken down vehicle is partially blocking a lane near Exeter. Whilst on the A19 northbound at the junction for the A1027, broken down vehicle there partially blocking a lane, causing some minimal delays near Stockton on Tees. In Scotland, the M74 southbound junction 9, a broken down vehicle on the off slip causing delays. The M73 northbound junction 2A off slip is also closed due to roadworks today. If you do spot any other problems, let us know. The WhatsApp travel line is always 0330 001 1007.
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0: Mumford & Sons, I Will Wait. The Police before that, Every Breath You Take from the 80s. By the way, if you love your 80s music, we got a great year tomorrow on the 10 at 10. It's up with the best of them, and we're back to the 1980s. Check out Mikey tomorrow morning from 9, including that 10 at 10 from the 80s tomorrow morning, 10 o'clock on the dot here at HGV One Radio. Right, Deacon Blue on the way very soon, and we head back even further to the 70s with Queen.
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Crazy Little Thing Called Love, wherever you are on the UK roads. Hopefully you're having a safe journey and there's not too many distractions. Got the latest news update on the way in just over 10 minutes' time at 2 o'clock. Right now, though, Cammie Barnes. 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
1: The mother of a student who was stabbed to death by Valdo Calican in Nottingham says there's been a miscarriage of justice. Hissesbury families call for accountability and change in response to the conclusion of evidence at the Nottingham inquiry. First-year University of Nottingham students Barnaby Webber and Grace O'Malley Kumar, as alongside 65-year-old school caretaker Ian Coates, were killed by Calican. James Coates is one of Ian's sons.
2: What has been revealed during the evidence of the inquiry has utterly astounded and disgusted me. Over the course of the inquiry, the true harrowing scale of the failures and laziness and negligence has finally been laid bare.
1: Israel and Iran have traded fire in their first attack since the US struck a ceasefire 2 months ago. Hours later, Iran's military says it would stop offensive operations. And former Lioness Jill Scott has set off for a five-day, 388-mile sport relief cyclone marathon challenge. She's aiming to complete a 112-mile bike ride to Villa Park today. That's the latest from Radio News Hub. I'm Tanita Sims.
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1: It's getting drier and brighter. Some spots of heavy rain, sunshine and showers across Scotland and Northern Ireland too. Cool and windy day with highs of 17 degrees Celsius.
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back to the mid-80s, 1985, Fine Young Cannibals, and She Drives Me Crazy, and The Killers before that, Somebody Told Me. Good afternoon, I'm Andy Henley across the UK, exactly 2:10 on the station for Truckers, powered by Trugfest. We are HGV.

0: been listening to us. I hope you're listening to us loud. It's definitely with songs like that. Ed Sheeran, Chris Stapleton, Bruno Mars and Blown. Before that, oh, wow, Van Halen and Jump at HGV One Radio. I'm Andy Henley, 20 past two across the UK. 5 days and counting now to the next Truck Fest event this weekend. It's happening at the Newbury Showground. You can get your tickets cheaper in advance if you head down to truckfest.co.uk. So whether you're a driver, an owner-operator or just a big truck fan, it really is a show not to be missed. Saturday and Sunday, gates open at 9 a.m.
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0: La La Land. Now, that was a film, wasn't it? Paul Hogan. Mental as anything from it, live it up. This is HGV One Radio. It's just gone 2:30. Let's find out what's happening on the roads across the UK. Here's Luca.
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2: For the latest from the My Travel newsroom, I'm Luca Marshall. Starting on the A31 westbound between the A272 and the M3 junction 10, where an accident has closed at least one lane, possibly two near Winchester. Seeing delays here of around 20 plus minutes. M3 eastbound between junctions 3 and 2. A broken down vehicle is partially blocking lane at Bagshot. Over on the A34 southbound between the A4185 and the M4, there's been an accident. One lane currently closed at Cheveley, delays of 15 to 20 minutes. A38 westbound, the access at a minor junction between the A379 and the A380. A broken down vehicle is partially blocking a lane near Exeter. Plus on the A19 northbound at the junction for the A1027. A broken down vehicle there partially blocking a lane, causing some minimal delays near Stockton on Tees. In Scotland, the M74 southbound junction 9, a broken down vehicle on the off-slip causing delays. The M73 northbound, junction 2A off-slip is also closed due to roadworks today. If you do spot any other problems, let us know. The WhatsApp travel line is always 0330 001 107.
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0: Well, that definitely wasn't a love song. It is Scouted for Girls. In Excess before that, I Need You Tonight. It's HGV One Radio across UK. Monday afternoon with Andy Henley. It's the 8th of June. Still to come before 3. Music from Blondie and also Kelly Clarkson as well. 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

chance to check in the long-range weather forecast for the Newbury area for this weekend, which is where the next Truck Fest event is going to be Saturday and Sunday. Both days have sunshine, and it looks like it's going to be sort of low to mid-20s in the temperatures. News update on the way very soon is 3. First up, Post Malone. 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
1: The families of those killed in the Nottingham attacks have responded to the conclusion of evidence at the Nottingham inquiry. They're calling for accountability and action after several failures were revealed. Valdo Calacane stabbed to death students Barnaby Webber and Grace O'Malley Kumar and 65-year-old caretaker Ian Coates. James Coates is Ian's son.
2: I was a hard-working, deeply kind school caretaker who was just a few months away from his well-earned retirement when he was brutally murdered in my home city. Over the last 2.5, almost 3 years, my family and I have been forced out of our comfort zone, thrust into a public spotlight we never wanted, all in a relentless pursuit of the truth.
1: Next, a 19-year-old woman has died after gunshots were heard at a house in North London. Paramedics called police to the home in Dalegrove, Finchley. The victim was pronounced dead at the scene. A murder investigation has now been launched. And Wizz Air passengers will be able to access high-speed internet from next year. Wizz Air says it will be the first European ultra-low-cost airline to use the technology. That's the latest from Radio News Hub. I'm Tanita Sims.
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1: Mostly dry this evening across England and Wales, but frequent showers for Scotland. Those are spreading to most areas overnight, turning rather chilly with lows of 7 degrees Celsius.
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Monday afternoon across the UK. This is HGV One Radio, powered by Truckfest. We are the station for truckers. Good afternoon. I'm Andy Henley. That's Prince in 1999. Eagle Eye Cherry before that and Save Tonight. So Luca's keeping an eye on the roads all afternoon. Got the next update coming up from him in the next 20 minutes here at HGV One Radio. And we are just 5 days away from the next Truckfest event. It's happening in Newbury at the Newbury Showground Saturday and Sunday.

0: across the UK. This is HGV One Radio. Dandy Warhols at 20 past three. That's Bohemian Like You. And before that, classic Tears for Fears, one of their songs from the Big Chair album, Everybody Wants to Rule the World. So if you've made your mind up and you're going to the Newbury Showground this weekend, obviously it's going to be signposted the closer you get to Newbury. But if you want to put it into your sat nav, the location is RG18. That's Romeo Golf 18, 9QZ. Romeo Golf 18, 9 Quebec Zulu. That's the postcode for the Newbury Showground. So if you are travelling further, if you'll put that in your sat nav, and then at least you get directions as to where to go. Basically, it's just off of Junction 13 at the M4 motorway. RG18 9QZ. Okay, Monday afternoon across the UK. 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Luca's got an update on the roads in the next 10 minutes.
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0: Miles Smith, HGV One Radio, that's Wait For You. And before that, Aerosmith and Dude Looks Like a Lady. 3:33 on the dot. This is HGV One Radio across UK. Let's find out what's happening on the roads. Here's Luke.
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2: With the latest from the My Travel newsroom, I'm Luca Marshall. Standing on the M6 southbound between junctions 14 and 13, we've got heavy congestion this afternoon near Stafford. We're currently seeing delays around 25 to 30 minutes. We're not quite sure as to the reason at the moment, but we'll keep you updated on that one. M27 westbound between junctions 7 and 5, an accident here, one lane closed at West End. Plus on the M25 anti-clockwise, junction 10, a broken down vehicle is blocking a lane at Byfleet. M40 northbound between junctions 11 and 12, a vehicle tyre change in progress here, one lane currently closed near Farnborough. Plus on the M1 southbound between junctions 15 and 14, a broken down vehicle is blocking a lane at Milton Keynes. M4 westbound between junctions 7 and 8, a broken down vehicle here as well, one lane currently closed at Maidenhead. Plus on the M62 eastbound, junction 29, an accident has closed a lane near Wakefield. A1 northbound between the A696 and the A105.56, a broken down vehicle here. It's blocking a lane near Newcastle upon Tyne. Whilst on the A19 southbound, the exit for the A689, the broken down vehicle is close to lane. That's at Stockton on Tees. In Scotland, on the A92 southbound at Lochgelly, there's an accident here blocking one lane. The M74 also problems here. This is southbound carriageway to junctions 10 and 11, one lane closed due to an accident. Also, the A77 closed, and both the northbound and southbound carriageways from Maybole Road. That's due to that ongoing police incident. If you do spot any of the problems, let us know. The WhatsApp travel line 0330 001 1007.
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0: Ed Sheeran, HGV One Radio, 18 minutes to four. That's Bad Habits. 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
1: The Prime Minister's to clamp down on big tech companies. Sir Keir Starmer's given the likes of Apple and Google 3 months to find a way of stopping children sending or receiving explicit pictures. He's threatening to change the law if they fail to comply. But Conservative leader Kemi Badenoch says the PM needs to do much more.
2: I think we need to go much further than that and get children off social media. Social media is for adults. Those platforms are designed to be addictive.
1: Iranian military say they will stop strikes on Israel, but only if Israel stops attacking Lebanon. The two countries have traded fire in their first attack since the US struck a ceasefire 2 months ago. The mother of a student who was stabbed to death during the Nottingham attacks insists there's been a miscarriage of justice. Valdo Calacane, who'd been diagnosed with paranoid schizophrenia, stabbed to death Barnaby Webber, Grace O'Malley Kumar and Ian Coates in 2023. And Jill Scott has set off on her five-day sport relief challenge. That's the latest from Radio News Hub. I'm David Hall.
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1: Mostly dry this evening across England and Wales, but frequent showers for Northern Ireland and Scotland. These will spread to most areas overnight, turning rather chilly with a low of 7 degrees Celsius.
0: Nick Stefani on HGV One.
5: Yeah, you've got me all this week. I'm covering for Paul. It's HGV One.

by Trunkfest. Hello to Coops, the trucker, driving north on the M1, heading for Hull. Coops, thanks for choosing HGV1. Have a safe trip, mate. Here's the Killers, When You Were Young.

0: 4 on Monday afternoon. Hello, this is Nick Stefani in for Paul. How you doing? Thank you very much for your company. Thank you for choosing HGV1. That was The Killers and When You Were Young. And moving on, right now, no messing about, it's No Doubt and Don't Speak.
1: Yeah.

and don't speak. Good afternoon. This is Nick in for Paul all this week. Thank you very much for choosing HGV One. It's very kind. Up next for Truckfest is Truckfest South, taking place at Newbury Showground in Newbury. It's this coming Saturday and Sunday, so the 13th and 14th of June. There will be hundreds of trucks on display. Monster Truck action from Swamp Thing. Broke FMX will be doing their absolute awesome stunts. Monster Truck rides, live music, and loads going on across the whole of the weekend. Plus, on Saturday, BBC Gladiator Anthea will be there. And then on the Sunday, it's Apollo. So you can get up close and personal to your BBC Gladiators. Very nice. So whether you're a driver, an owner-operator, or you're just a massive truck fan, this really is a show not to miss. Head over to truckfest.co.uk. And also, just to let you know, on both days, Saturday and Sunday, public gates will open from 9 a.m. Back to the music, though. Here's Morgan Wallen and Love Somebody on the station for truckers. It's HGV1.

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1: HGV1, it's the station for truckers. I'm scouting for girls and Elvis isn't dead. Good afternoon, how you doing? I'm Nick, in for Paul all this week, having a blast. Loving it, loving it, loving it. Hi Nick, stuck on the M40, heading home from work. The traffic is crawling, but your tunes are making it bearable. Could you play something from Callum Bowie, please, Nick? Of course I can. I tell you what, I'll do it right after this.
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3: With the latest from the My Travel newsroom, I'm Luca Marshall. Standing on the M6 southbound between junctions 14 and 13, we've got heavy congestion this afternoon near Stafford. We're currently seeing delays around 25 to 30 minutes. We're not quite sure as to the reason at the moment, but we'll keep you updated on that one. M27 westbound between junctions 7 and 5, an accident here, one lane closed at West End. What's on the M25 anti-clockwise, junction 10, a broken down vehicle is blocking a lane at Byfleet. M40 northbound between junctions 11 and 12, a vehicle tyre change in progress here, one lane currently closed near Farnborough. Whilst on the M1 southbound between junctions 15 and 14, a broken down vehicle is blocking a lane at Milton Keynes. M4 westbound between junctions 7 and 8, a broken down vehicle here as well, one lane currently closed at Maidenhead. Whilst on the M62 eastbound, junction 29, an accident has closed a lane near Wakefield. A1 northbound between the A696 and the A1056, a broken down vehicle here. It's blocking a lane near Newcastle upon Tyne. Whilst on the A19 southbound, the exit for the A689, a broken down vehicle is close to lane. That's at Stockton on Tees. In Scotland, on the A92 southbound at Lochgelly, there's an accident here blocking one lane. The M74 also problems here. It's a southbound carriageway to junctions 10 and 11, one lane closed due to an accident. Also, the A77 closed, and both the northbound and southbound carriageways from Maybole Road. That's due to that ongoing police incident. If you do spot any of the problems, let us know. The WhatsApp travel line 0330 001 1007.
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1: This is for Dave on his way back to Banbury. He's currently on the M40. It's Callum Bowie and Love Lost on HGV1.

Callum Bowie with Love Lost on HGV when it's the station for truckers. Now, have you heard of the trucker takeover? Oh my goodness me, it is really, really cool. How about being on it? Well, basically, what we do is we hand the station over to you for a whole hour. You pick a few of your favourite songs, tell us a story from the road, shout out to all your mates, even wind up the boss if you want to. If you fancy getting involved, just grab the HGV One app and hit the WhatsApp button or drop us a message on our socials. It's the Trucker Takeover only on HGV One. Pride and In the Name of Love with you two right now on HGV One.

You Two and Pride in the Name of Love. Hi to Victor in Stoke-on-Trent, who says, loving the tunes, Nick. I'm heading home and I can't wait for a big cuddle from the wife. Also to Roy in Lutterworth. I'm sure that's Leicestershire, isn't it? Lutterworth. How about some Alex Warren, Nick? Well, of course you can. How about now? This is HGV, it's the station for truckers.

0: Kaiser Chiefs and Every Day I Love You Less and Less. This is HGV1. It's the station for truckers. I'm Nick with you all the way through until 7. Sitting in for Paul all this week, having a blast. Right now, though, let's hand over to Luca and get the latest on the roads.
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2: With the latest from the My Travel newsroom, I'm Luca Marshall. Starting on the M6 southbound between junctions 14 and 13, we've got heavy congestion this afternoon near Stafford. We're currently seeing delays around 25 to 30 minutes. We're not quite sure as to the reason at the moment, but we'll keep you updated on that one. M27 westbound between junctions 7 and 5, an accident here, one lane closed at West End. Plus on the M25 anti-clockwise, junction 10, a broken down vehicle is blocking a lane at Byfleet. M40 northbound between junctions 11 and 12, a vehicle tyre change in progress here, one lane currently closed near Farnborough. Plus on the M1 southbound between junctions 15 and 14, a broken down vehicle is blocking a lane at Milton Keynes. M4 westbound between junctions 7 and 8, a broken down vehicle here as well, one lane currently closed at Maidenhead. Plus on the M62 eastbound, junction 29, an accident has closed a lane near Wakefield. A1 northbound between the A696 and the A1056, a broken down vehicle here, it's blocking a lane near Newcastle upon Tyne. Whilst on the A19 southbound, the exit for the A689, a broken down vehicle has closed a lane, that's at Stockton on Tees. In Scotland, on the A92 southbound at Lochgelly, there's an accident here blocking one lane. The M74 also problems here, it's a southbound carriageway between junctions 10 and 11, one lane closed due to an accident. Also the A77 closed, and both the northbound and southbound carriageways from Maybole Road, that's due to that ongoing police incident. If you do spot any of the problems, let us know. The WhatsApp travel line 0330 001 1007.
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It's Miles Smith with Behind on HGV1. It's the station for truckers. It's Nick in for Paul all this week. Thank you so much for choosing HGV1. It's very kind. Right now, moving on to this one. It's Derek and the Dominoes with Layla.

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2: Big tech companies have got 3 months to radically overhaul the way children use their services. The Prime Minister set a deadline for the likes of Apple and Google to ensure children stop sending and receiving explicit pictures. Sir Keir Starmer says the government needs to get tough.
3: This is not an impossible challenge. These are some of the most innovative companies in the world, and I believe they can solve it. But if they choose not to, then we will act. And we will change the law.
2: The situation in the Middle East is becoming more intense. Iran says it will stop striking Israel if Israel agrees to stop attacking Lebanon. The mother of a student who was stabbed to death by paranoid schizophrenic Faldo Kalakane says the victims of his attacks were robbed of justice. The killer did not face a murder trial but was sentenced to an indefinite hospital order. And energy bills will be cheaper under the Liberal Democrats. They'll use windfall profits from energy firms to pay for discounts. That's the latest from Radio News Hub. I'm David Hall.
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2: Mostly dry this evening across England and Wales, but frequent showers for Northern Ireland and Scotland. These will spread to most areas overnight, turning rather chilly with a low of 7 degrees Celsius.
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Post Malone and Swae Lee with Sunflower on HGV1. It's the station for truckers. Thank you so much for your company. Thank you for making me feel very welcome. I'm in for Paul all this week while he is off gallivanting, quite frankly. But I don't mind because he keeps this studio absolutely stunning. It's beautiful. It really is. Afternoon, Nick, rolling southbound on the M6 near Stafford with a load of timber. Traffic's behaving itself for once. Keep the tunes coming and a shout out to all the drivers putting the miles in today. That's from Kev. And Kev is from Carlisle. Wow, you're doing a lot of mileage, Kev. Well, this one's for you, mate. It's Steve Miliband and it's The Joker on HGV1.

Miller Band and The Joker. Absolutely love that. This is HGV and it's the station for truckers. Thank you very much for your company. I'm Nick, in for Paul today and all this week. Absolutely loving it. Right now, here's Cameron Whitcomb with 100 Mile High. It's HGV1.

0: Gap Services, been on the road since 5 a.m. and your show is really helping the afternoon fly by. Cheers, that's Andy. Andy, thank you so much for your company. Well, that was the Glen on HGV1. It's the station for truckers. Right now, let's hand over to Luca to get the details on the roads.
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2: With the latest from the My Travel Newsroom, I'm Luca Marshall. Starting on the M27 westbound between junctions 7 and 5, where an accident is blocking a lane near West End. While on the M25 anti-clockwise, junction 10, a broken down vehicle is also close to a lane near Byfleet. M1 southbound between junctions 15 and 14, a broken down vehicle here as well. One lane currently closed at Milton Keynes. Whilst on the A1 northbound between the A696 and the A1056, a broken down vehicle is also blocking a lane at Newcastle upon Tyne. M62 westbound, junction 25, an accident here, one lane currently closed at Brick House. Whilst on the M6 northbound, junction 32, a vehicle tyre change is blocking a lane at Preston. A19 southbound, the exit for the A689, a broken down vehicle here as well. One lane currently closed at Stockton on Tees. Whilst on the M65 eastbound at junction 8, congestion is building in Accrington. Scotland remains quiet this afternoon, just the M74, both north and southbound carriageways are seeing minor delays at the roadworks between junctions 11 and 9. If you do spot any of the problems, let us know. WhatsApp travel line is always 0330 001 1007.
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2: Christian Eriksen is said to be in good spirits after he appeared to collapse during Denmark's friendly with Ukraine on Sunday. Eriksen was fitted with an implantable cardioverter defibrillator device to ensure he could resume his playing career after suffering a cardiac arrest at Euro 2020. The 48 nations taking part in the World Cup are continuing their preparations ahead of the tournament. France play their final game on home soil before heading to the USA, Canada and Mexico. Northern Ireland are their opponents, and boss Michael O'Neill sees it as a tough test for his young side.
3: It's more about just the level of the opposition, quality that they have, and an opportunity for us to measure ourselves both individually and collectively as a team.
2: In cricket, England coach Brendan McCullum says Jofra Archer is in contention to play in the second test against New Zealand. The fast bowler was rested for the victory at Lord's after his IPL commitments. And Alex Zverev says he's hungry for more Grand Slam titles after finally winning a major at the French Open.
1: This is HGV1.

the Wolf on HGV1. This is Nick, here till 7, in for Paul all this week. Thank you very much for making me feel very, very welcome. Now, this is really, really worth having on your phone if you haven't got it already. It's the Motorway Buddy. It helps you find the nearest truck stop with real-time parking availability. It shows you what facilities each one has, daily walk-around checks, accident reporting and safe loading, plus border force checks as well. And they've also built a freight crime hotspot map in partnership, with the police and TT Club, so you can see where cargo theft is happening before you decide where to park up. So go and check it out. It is Motorway Buddy. Back to the music, though, on this Monday afternoon. This is Hozier and Too Sweet on the stage.

0: And with me, Nick Stefani. I'm sitting in for Paul all this week. I'm here until 7 o'clock this evening. And that was Starship. Nothing's going to stop us now. And right now, let's hand over to Luca and get the latest on the roads.
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2: With the latest from the My Travel newsroom, I'm Luca Marshall. Stopping on the M27 westbound between junctions 7 and 5 where an accident is blocking your lane near West End. While on the M25 anti-clockwise, junction 10, a broken down vehicle is also closed a lane near Byfleet. M1 southbound between junctions 15 and 14, a broken down vehicle here as well. One lane currently closed at Milton Keynes. Whilst on the A1 northbound between the A696 and the A1056, a broken down vehicle is also blocking a lane at Newcastle upon Tyne. M62 westbound, junction 25, an accident here. One lane currently closed at Brick House. Whilst on the M6 northbound, junction 32, a vehicle tyre change is blocking a lane at Preston. A19 southbound, the exit for the A689, a broken down vehicle here as well. One lane currently closed at Stockton on Tees. Whilst on the M65 eastbound at junction 8, congestion is building in Accrington. Scotland remains quiet this afternoon, just the M74, both north and southbound carriageways are seeing minor delays at the roadworks between junctions 11 and 9. If you do spot any of the problems, let us know. The WhatsApp travel line is always 0330 001 1007.
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Now, don't forget, this coming Saturday and Sunday, it's the 13th and 14th, it is Truck Fest South at Newbury Showground. Hundreds of trucks will be on display. Monster truck action from Swamp Thing. 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Back to the music is Fall Out Boy, and We Didn't Start the Fire. This is from the bonus track.

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1: Big tech companies must do more to prevent children sending and receiving explicit pictures. The Prime Minister, Sir Keir Starmer, has to clamp down on companies such as Apple and Google and has given them a three-month deadline or face a change in the law. But Conservative leader Kemi Badenoch says the PM needs to get even tougher.
2: I don't want to see children being able to send nudes. A much simpler way of dealing with these things is getting children off social media rather than piecemeal measures that are tackling the problems issue by issue.
1: Israeli Prime Minister Benjamin Netanyahu says his country will hold off attacking Iran for now. It comes as military action resumed at the weekend. The government's being urged to re-examine the prosecution of paranoid schizophrenic Valdo Kalakane. He was given an indefinite hospital order for killing Barnaby Weber, Grace O'Malley Kumar and Ian Coates in 2023 and didn't face a murder trial. And Christian Eriksen's back home with his family and doing well after collapsing during a match against Ukraine on Sunday. That's the latest from Radio News Hub. I'm David Hall.
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1: It'll be mostly dry this evening across England and Wales, but there will be showers for Northern Ireland and Scotland, and these will spread to most areas overnight. Rather chilly with a low of 7 degrees Celsius.
0: Now, Nick Stefani on HGV One.

I'll be with If You Let Me Stay on HGV One. I'm Nick, in for Paul all this week. It is 8 minutes past six, and I'm here until 7 o'clock, so that means we are into the final hour. My goodness me, how time flies by when you're having fun. Oh, what a good show this is. Right now, here's Miles Smith and Stargazing.

and Stargazing on HGV1. Hello, this is Nick, in for Paul all this week. Thank you very much for making me feel so, so welcome. It is very, very kind. Loving it. Did you know that you can stay connected wherever you are with the HGV1 app? 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Always tune in with HGV1. 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
1: George Ezra and Paradise on HGV1. Loving that absolute cracker of a tune. Right now, let's see what's happening on the roads.
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3: With the latest from the My Travel newsroom, I'm Luca Marshall. Starting on the M27 westbound between junctions 7 and 5, where an accident is blocking a lane near West End. While on the M25 anti-clockwise, junction 10, a broken down vehicle is also close to a lane near Byfleet. M1 southbound between junctions 15 and 14, a broken down vehicle here as well, one lane currently closed at Milton Keynes. Whilst on the A1 northbound between the A696 and the A1056, a broken down vehicle is also blocking a lane at Newcastle upon Tyne. M62 westbound, junction 25, an accident here, one lane currently closed at Brick House. Whilst on the M6 northbound, junction 32, a vehicle tyre change is blocking a lane at Preston. A19 southbound, the exit for the A689, a broken down vehicle here as well, one lane currently closed at Stockton on Tees. Whilst on the M65 eastbound at junction 8, congestion is building in Accrington. Scotland remains quiet this afternoon. Just the M74, both north and southbound carriageways are seeing minor delays at the roadworks between junctions 11 and 9. If you do spot any of the problems, let us know. WhatsApp travel line is always 0330 001 1007.
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0: Marshmallow with Miles on it on HGV1. I'm Nick, in for Paul all this week. Thank you very much for your company. It's very kind, making me feel very, very welcome. Loving it. Right now, let's hand over to our news team for the latest in sports.
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2: Christian Eriksen is said to be in good spirits after he appeared to collapse during Denmark's friendly with Ukraine on Sunday. Eriksen was fitted with an implantable cardioverter defibrillator device to ensure he could resume his playing career after suffering a cardiac arrest at Euro 2020. The 48 nations taking part in the World Cup are continuing their preparations ahead of the tournament. France play their final game on home soil before heading to the USA, Canada and Mexico. Northern Ireland are their opponents, and boss Michael O'Neill sees it as a tough test for his young side.
3: It's more about just the level of the opposition, quality that they have, and an opportunity for us to measure ourselves both individually and collectively as a team.
2: In cricket, England coach Brendan McCullum says Jofra Archer is in contention to play in the second test against New Zealand. The fast bowler was rested for the victory at Lord's after his IPL commitments. And Alex Zverev says he's hungry for more Grand Slam titles after finally winning a major at the French Open.
1: In the cab and on your smart speaker,

and Where the Streets Have No Name. It's HGV1. I'm Nick, in for Paul all this week. Thank you very much for your company. It's very, very kind. Afternoon, Nick, crawling around the M25 again. What's new there? What a surprise. If anyone finds where all these cars came from, let me know. I'm loving the music, by the way. That's Mick in the Blue Scania. Thank you very much, Mick. I hope this one makes you smile. It's American Authors and Best Day of My Life on HGV1.

0: 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Right now, let's hand over to Luca for the latest on the roads.
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2: With the latest from the My Travel Newsroom, I'm Luca Marshall. Starting on the M27 westbound between junctions 7 and 5, where an accident is blocking a lane near West End. While on the M25 anti-clockwise, junction 10, a broken down vehicle has also closed a lane near Byfleet. M1 southbound between junctions 15 and 14, a broken down vehicle here as well. One lane currently closed at Milton Keynes. Whilst on the A1 northbound between the A696 and the A1056, a broken down vehicle is also blocking a lane at Newcastle upon Tyne. M62 westbound, junction 25, an accident here, one lane currently closed at Brick House. Whilst on the M6 northbound, junction 32, a vehicle tyre change is blocking a lane at Preston. A19 southbound, the exit for the A689, a broken down vehicle here as well, one lane currently closed at Stockton on Tees. Whilst on the M65 eastbound at junction 8, congestion is building in Accrington. Scotland remains quiet this afternoon, just the M74, both north and southbound carriageways are seeing minor delays at the roadworks between junctions 11 and 9. If you do spot any of the problems, let us know. The WhatsApp travel line is always 0330 001 1007.
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on HGV1. Well, that is me almost done and dusted for my first day covering Paul. I'll be back to do it all over again tomorrow from 4 p.m. Simon Marshall is up next. He'll take you all the way through until 10 this evening. I'll leave you with this. It's the Fratellis and Whistle for the Choir. It's HGV1.

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1: Big tech companies have got 3 months to radically overhaul the way children use their services. The Prime Minister set a deadline for the likes of Apple and Google to ensure children stop sending and receiving explicit pictures. Sir Keir Starmer says the government needs to get tough.
2: This is not an impossible challenge. These are some of the most innovative companies in the world, and I believe they can solve it. But if they choose not to, then we will act and we will change the law.
1: The situation in the Middle East is becoming more intense. Iran says it will stop striking Israel if Israel agrees to stop attacking Lebanon. The mother of a student who was stabbed to death by paranoid schizophrenic Valdo Kalakane says the victims of his attacks were robbed of justice. The killer did not face a murder trial but was sentenced to an indefinite hospital order. And energy bills would be cheaper under the Liberal Democrats. The party says they'll use $5 billion in windfall profits to pay for discounts. That's the latest from Radio News Hub. I'm David Hall.
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1: It'll be mostly dry this evening across England and Wales, but there will be showers for Northern Ireland and Scotland, and these will spread to most areas overnight. Rather chilly with a low of 7 degrees Celsius.
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0: Shabuzi and Miles Smith, Blink Twice here at HGV1. 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Have you had a good Monday? I hope so. Maybe you're on a late shift tonight. The WhatsApp inbox is open if you want to come and say hi. 07785104224 is the number. 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

0: Avicii, Hey Brother, HGV1, the station for truckers, powered by Truckfest. Hello, you with Simon for Monday evening. And before you know it, the weekend will be rolling around again. And we'll be heading down to Berkshire at the showground in Newbury for Truckfest as it continues its season this year, 2026. It's going to be a big one. We're going to be there on Saturday 13th, Sunday 14th of June. Yes, the BBC Gladiators will be there. Athena on Saturday, Apollo on Sunday. Swamp Thing will be there, the Monster Truck, live music. 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
1: Israel and Iran have both said they will pause military strikes for now, but both sides have promised to retaliate if fighting begins again. Iran has warned of a severe response if Israeli defense forces continue striking southern Lebanon. Labor Minister Pat McFadden says diplomacy is the only way forward.
2: I think it's in everyone's interest for hostilities to cease, for us to try to get an agreement that tries to take the pressure off the rising prices that have resulted from hostilities in the Middle East.
1: Big tech companies must do more to prevent children sending and receiving explicit pictures. The Prime Minister's to clamp down on the likes of Apple and Google. The government's being urged to re-examine the prosecution of paranoid schizophrenic Valdo Kalakane. He was given an indefinite hospital order for killing three people in 2023 but didn't face a murder trial. And Christian Eriksen's back home with his family, doing well after collapsing at a match against Ukraine on Sunday. That's the latest from Radio News Hub. I'm David Hall.
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1: It'll be mostly dry this evening across England and Wales, but there will be showers for Northern Ireland and Scotland, and these will spread to most areas overnight. Rather chilly with a low of 7 degrees Celsius.
0: Now, Simon Marshall on HGV One.

It's classic Bowie at HGV1, Sound and Vision. Before that, I kick things off this hour with the Strokes and Last Night. I've lined up Swedish House Mafia and John Martin to play for you after this from Coldplay. It's got a massive number one with this track. It's great. Viva la Vida, HGV1.

0: How does he hit those high notes? Benson Boone, Mystical Magical, and a great dance team from Swedish House Mafia, Don't You Worry Child, play before that. Here at HGV1, we are the station for truckers, powered by Truckfest, and we want you to come and take over the radio station on the Trucker Takeover. We actually had Tony Dixon, he's the guy behind the monster truck, Swamp Thing. He was in the studio just recently, and you can see him in the flesh in Newbury at the showground on the Saturday, the 13th and 14th of June. 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

0: HGV One plays Rixton, Me and My Broken Heart. Today is National Best Friends Day. Have you messaged your best friend today, phoned your best friend today, and told them how much you appreciate them? Yeah, I think as you get older, you tend to not have like loads and loads of best friends. I think I can probably count mine on one hand, to be honest with you. Right, on the way before nine tonight, getting on that song from Jordan Harvey, Along for the Ride, and I'll also do a massive 80s song from John Farnham.
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don't hear me singing along to these songs in the studio. I don't quite know if your ears could cope with it, to be honest with you. It's Jordan Harvey along for the ride, HGV1. Checking out the latest news for you at 9 shortly. And then after 9, playing Genesis and Huey Lewis and the News. This is Body Rocks.

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1: Iran and Israel are pausing military strikes, but both have warned of retaliation if the ceasefire is broken again. The pause in hostilities follows calls from US President Donald Trump for both sides to stop shooting. UN spokesman Farhan Haq says it's a worrying time for the region.
2: We urge all parties to fully abide by the ceasefire jointly announced by Lebanon, Israel, and the United States last week. We note with concern the devastating impact the ongoing hostilities are having on civilians. We reiterate that civilians must not be targeted.
1: A woman abused by Jeffrey Epstein has said they had dinner in Andrew Mountbatten Windsor's private apartments in Buckingham Palace. Sarah Kellen is the first woman to publicly speak about attending a royal residence with the convicted sex offender. The government's under fire over the way it handles big tech. Sir Keir Starmer says firms must find a way to stop children sending or receiving explicit pictures. And Sir Idris Elba has urged James Bond producers to not make the character too woke. That's the latest from Radio News. Up, I'm David Hall.
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1: Sunny spells and showers throughout the morning. They could be heavy and thundery at times. A cool feeling day for the time of year, though, with a high of 18 degrees Celsius.
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Nikki. I enjoyed all of the songs from 1997 today on the Top 10 at 10. It was the year that I went on my first lads holiday. I wonder what the year will be tomorrow. Tune in from 10 to find out. Let's get into this now from Oasis. Don't look back.

0: Kyle Smith, nice to meet you. HGV1, the station for truckers, powered by Truckfest. The Road Transport Expo is going to be heading back into the NAEC Stoneleigh in Warwickshire this coming June, 30th of June to July 2nd. Registration's open. It is free of charge. We will be broadcasting the Transport News Hour live on stage on the Wednesday. 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Before 10, Timbaland and Kane Brown playing for you here at HGV1.
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can imagine he had such armache after doing that fiddle section at the end of the song. Kane Brown, Fiddle in the Band at HGV1, where Darren Altman is standing by with tonight's HGV1 Late Show. He'll kick things off with Monaco and BB Rexha with Florida Georgia Line.

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1: Iran and Israel have both said they will pause military strikes, but both sides have promised to retaliate if fighting begins again. Iran has warned of a severe response if Israeli defense forces continue striking southern Lebanon. Labor Minister Pat McFadden says diplomacy is the only way forward.
2: The Foreign Secretary, Yvette Cooper, has issued a call for de-escalation. It's in everyone's interest for hostilities to cease, for us to try to get an agreement that reopens the Strait of Hormuz.
1: The government's being urged to re-examine the prosecution of paranoid schizophrenic Valdo Kalakane. He was given an indefinite hospital order for killing three people in 2023 but didn't face a murder trial. Big tech companies must block children from sending or receiving explicit pictures. The Prime Minister, Keir Starmer, has given firms 3 months to instigate changes or face a change to the law. And Christian Eriksen's back home with his family and doing well after collapsing during a match against Ukraine on Sunday. That's the latest from Radio News Up, I'm David Hall.
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1: Sunny spells and showers throughout the morning. They could be heavy and thundery at times. A cool feeling day for the time of year though, with a high of 18 degrees Celsius.
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0: So the beginning of another week. I hope you've had a good weekend. If you've been trucking along, if you're working hard in the yard, we got great music all night, plus the usual nonsense, showbiz, and lots of information about the haulage industry. 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

Wyatt Flores on HGV1. 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

0: 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I've got a song you're going to want to crank up in the cab. It's an absolute belter. 10cc, Dreadlock Holiday next.
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Just gone 10:45, HGV1, the station for truckers. And let's start the week as we mean to go on, shall we? Katie Price says her eyes have been opened after flying to Dubai to confront husband Lee Andrews in prison. He's being held over fraud allegations, and Katie says he's finally admitted he has a travel ban. She also met his ex Dina, who reportedly warned her about him face to face. Katie says she isn't a mug, but she's put her wedding ring back on. So I guess that her eyes may be open, but the door when it comes to Lee is still down.

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1: Iran and Israel are pausing military strikes, but both have warned of retaliation if the ceasefire is broken again. The pause in hostilities follows calls from U.S.

0: President Donald Trump for both sides to stop shooting. UN spokesman Farhan Haq says it's a worrying time for the region.
1: We urge all parties to fully abide by the ceasefire jointly announced by Lebanon, Israel, and the United States last week. We note with concern the devastating impact the ongoing hostilities are having on civilians. We reiterate that civilians must not be targeted.
0: A woman abused by Jeffrey Epstein has said they had dinner in Andrew Mountbatten Windsor's private apartments in Buckingham Palace. Sarah Kellen is the first woman to publicly speak about attending a royal residence with the convicted sex offender. The government's under fire over the way it handles big tech. Sir Keir Starmer says firms must find a way to stop children sending or receiving explicit pictures. And Sir Idris Elba has urged James Bond producers to not make the character too woke. That's the latest from Radio News. Up, I'm David Hall.
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0: Sunny spells and showers throughout the morning. They could be heavy and thundery at times. A cool feeling day for the time of year, though, with a high of 18 degrees Celsius.
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So not long to go to the World Cup. Have you been to the garage and got your truck kitted out? Have you got the flags and bunting all over the cab? I absolutely cannot wait.

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Olivia Dean on HGV One. So good news today. Christian Eriksen has been discharged from hospital after collapsing during Denmark's friendly against Ukraine. His ICD heart device fitted after his cardiac arrest in 2021 delivered a shock and did exactly what it was designed to do. Christian said he's feeling good, but he won't actually be drawn on whether he'll carry on playing. For now, it's recovery, family time and football with his children, which is absolutely the right thing to do. For me, I think at the age of 34, he needs to hang up his boots and call it a day. He's an absolute

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1: Iran and Israel have both said they will pause military strikes, but both sides have promised to retaliate if fighting begins again. Iran has warned of a severe response if Israeli defense forces continue striking southern Lebanon. Labor Minister Pat McFadden says diplomacy is the only way forward.
2: The Foreign Secretary Yvette Cooper has issued a call for de-escalation. It's in everyone's interest for hostilities to cease, for us to try to get an agreement that reopens the Strait of Hormuz.
1: The government's being urged to re-examine the prosecution of paranoid schizophrenic Valdo Kalakain. He was given an indefinite hospital order for killing three people in 2023 but didn't face a murder trial. Big tech companies must block children from sending or receiving explicit pictures. The Prime Minister, Keir Starmer, has given firms three

0: months to instigate changes or face a change to the law. And Christian Eriksen's back home with his family and doing well after collapsing during a match against Ukraine on Sunday. That's the latest from Radio News Hub. I'm David Hall.
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0: Sunny spells and showers throughout the morning. They could be heavy and thundery at times. A cool feeling day for the time of year though, with a high of 18 degrees Celsius.
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Anne-Marie on HGV1, the station for truckers. 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

0: HGV1, and unless you've been living on the moon, you'll know that Truckfest rolls into town. Newbury Showground, West Berkshire. We're coming south this Saturday the 13th and Sunday the 14th of June. Be there or be, well, square.
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catch my breath. Well, after 3 hours of back-to-back hits, I am knackered. I am going home to bed. Craig Patterson takes over until 6 tomorrow morning. And we do it all again tomorrow, 10 o'clock, for the HGV1 Late Show. If you're trucking through the night, stay safe and keep it HGV1.

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1: Iran and Israel are pausing military strikes, but both have warned of retaliation if the ceasefire is broken again. The pause in hostilities follows calls from US President Donald Trump for both sides to stop shooting. UN spokesman Farhan Haq says it's a worrying time for the region.
2: We urge all parties to fully abide by the ceasefire jointly announced by Lebanon, Israel, and the United States last week. We note with concern the devastating impact the ongoing hostilities are having on civilians. We reiterate that civilians must not be targeted.
1: A woman abused by Jeffrey Epstein has said they had dinner in Andrew Mountbatten Windsor's private apartments in Buckingham Palace. Sarah Kellen is the first woman to publicly speak about attending a royal residence with the convicted sex offender. The government's under fire over the way it handles big tech. Keir Starmer says firms must find a way to stop children sending or receiving explicit pictures. And Sir Idris Elba has urged James Bond producers to not make the character too woke. That's the latest from Radio News. Up, I'm David Hall.
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